ID box and giving you a first listen to two mystery tracks ahead of their release. We'll have news, views and blues from you, our worldwide Anduna family. And to top it all off, we have tech trance legend Mark Sherry on guest mix duties. He's fresh from remixing Above and Beyond's Quicksand and will be in later with a beast of a mix exclusively for you. So let's continue with Adam Beyer's new

0: for you to enjoy. Kaio and Albert, Dosem and Against All Odds are on the way, but next...
1: Group Therapy with Above and Beyond.

Therapy with Above and Beyond. That was our good friends Kaio and Albert with Halo. In Above and Beyond news, it's not long now till we begin our Anjuna Beats Warehouse tour. This month we're heading to four cities, Glasgow, Liverpool, Birmingham and Bristol, for four major events with a host of label talent and friends in tow, including Ferry Corsten, Jay Ribbon, Grum, Matzo and Ollie Smith. Tickets are on sale now on the Anjuna Beats website if you want to be there. I'll be reading out a few of your messages shortly. That's right after this from Dosim. It's called I Got You.

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5: Against all odds with Save Me. Mel and Krishna send a huge thank you to Neil, Craig, Cody and Stryker for all their work on the sound and lights of ABGT 700. 9 months of hard work and a real labour of love, and it showed. Big thank you to Dee, our official meteorologist, too. Congratulations to Matt and Dylan from South Africa, who got engaged at ABGT 700. They've bonded over Above and Beyond's music over the last 10 years and said choosing to spend their lives together over the music was a very fitting tribute. And Amanda from Salt Lake City, Utah, is shouting out at her husband, Sherman. They've just celebrated a decade of marriage, and she's so glad to get to continue to dance together after all this time. She also sends love to the friends she met from Minnesota at ABGT 700. Let's get a little deeper now, shall we? Starting with iMusic's rework of Esteem.

my show last week. That was Holland's Dalu with Stella. Mick, Alan and Jake in Newcastle send a big shout out to the Anjuna family Sydney crew. They can't wait to be reunited this weekend at the Ilan Bluestone show. They say we're ready for some proper trance. Congratulations to Randy Napick and Lauren, who are about to welcome their third child, Elliot, into the world this weekend. And Christopher from LA is shouting out his neighbours at Camp ABGT 700, who bagged up his belongings when the storm hit. Complete strangers looking out for each other. That is Anjuna family. Coming in the back now is Houseman with a cracking respray of Ken.

0: a second dose of Dosem tonight. That was Ornaments from its fabulous new Passion EP. Right, enough teasing. Let's get this box open.
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0: At the start of every month, Jono Parvo and I open the vault to give you an early taste of what's coming soon on Anjuna. We'll begin with an Anjuna deep track from a familiar face, then a heater from a pair that are quickly growing to be label favourites on Anjuna Beats.

we hand over the decks to the Anjuna family Discord and let them decide which track deserves a second spin. This week they rallied behind Station to Station and their remix of Super 8 and Tab's classic

Irishman and Karma, that was The Path. Jonathan from Zapopan, Mexico, wishes his sister Jessica a very happy birthday. He says, have a great day, we love you so much. Monica from Toronto is shouting out Millie, Abdullah, Jose and KP. This year has taken them from Dream State to Vell to ABGT 700 and now back to Dream State for one last dance until next year. She loves you guys. And Mike from Calgary sends love to John, Thayer and Brian for the fond Anjuna memories at ABGT 700. Next up, something new from Anjuna Chill and Above and Beyond. It's a special down-tempo rework of Ocean Lab's Sky Falls Down, and it's out now. It's part of a new series where we revisit and rework label classics. And the first edition, Anjuna Chilled 01, is out December 3rd.

you missed their mix, it's well worth a spin over the weekend. It's almost time to hand over the decks to Mark Sherry. But next from me, new on Wake Your Mind, it's Lucio, Off My Mind.

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1: 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Welcome to Wake Your Mind Radio, episode 652 with Cosmic Gate. Excited for this week's show with new music from Kölsch, Artbed, Charles D, Faithless, and many more. Let's begin with a new release on Martian Records. This is Marsh and All Night with Runaway. 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

0: Nice, loving the vibe in this one. 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
0: Kölsch and P-Tong teamed up for an Ibiza Classics interpretation of Max Richter's On the Nature of Daylight. Absolutely beautiful. The private playlist track of the week.

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0: Charles D back with a new club banger, Charles D and Soulance with Outer Space. And now it's time for the Big Bang of the Week.
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0: Super 8 and Tap have revisited their classic Helsinki Scorchin. This is the Station to Station rework out on Anjuna Beats. And with this, we continue with the throwback track of the week.
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The end of the earth is upon us. Pretty soon it'll all turn to dust. So get up! Forget the past. Go out.

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That's about it for this week's show. Thank you to you, the listener. 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
9: On this week's show, I'm sharing with you finally my set from the After Dark pre-party for ARC Festival in Chicago. I played alongside Hiroko Yamamura and, of course, our little princess, Sarah Landry. If you're not into techno and this is not your bag, that's totally fine. I'll be sharing more groovy stuff on the show in the coming weeks, but right now, this one is for the techno connoisseurs out there. Hit it!

0: live.
1: Recorded live from After Dark Chicago. I'm Nicole Mudaba in the mix. Let me tell you, that was an incredible two shows in Chicago. One night of techno and the festival was a groovy, housey one. Creatively, for me, that was unbelievable.

season with a bang. I loved it this year. The music was on point, and I got to enjoy a lot of sunshine. Speaking of which, I'll be in Miami all of October. On the 23rd, I'll be playing at Space, Atlanta Warehouse, October 24th, for the Halloween party, and finishing off in my favorite

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Until next time, my love, I'll see you next week.

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1: 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We stand together, united as one heart, one soul,

I'm super excited to introduce my brand new release on Tulum Tracks. It's called Mirame. I actually chose this track to open my set at Chino Ibiza last month, and the reaction of the crowd was absolutely insane. This track is called

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1: It's a hot collab between former graduates who are featured on the latest Leaders of the New School Volume 2 album, which is out now. And this is Devin Jeske and PP Girlfriend and their track.

0: We're going to kick it off with a new track from Haskell, making his return to Lotus Land Records. This is called Move Those Feet.
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sandals. 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I wonder if he's gonna come put it on. I don't really care, cause I'm cool on my own. Got the DJ and he's playing my songs. Afro head down, I'm all in my zone. Music got me feeling so high like a drone. Almost full.

0: more. So if you want to get tickets for that, make sure that you head up and type in at Fools Paradise Rex for more info. All right, I think we've got time for one more before the end of hour one.
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0: Hey guys, hope you're well. I'm Noram Pure. Welcome back to another edition of Purified Radio. I've got some new music lined up for you this week, so over the next hour you'll be hearing some releases from Coach and Pete Tom, Amanita, Kent, Lifelike and Chris Menace, and many more. I'm currently home in Switzerland. I've been trying to catch up with a lot of work this week that stayed behind during my last long tour. It's always quite a juggle and struggle to keep up with everything, but I'm trying my best. And I was delighted to see all the support for my newest track, lots of playlist ads and platform features, and every single listen and like from you guys is so much appreciated. Speaking of, I'm gonna start today's show with it. This is Burning Up, featuring the amazing Orem on the vocals.
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1: Such a cool track. Love the groove on this one. And the honor roll with the Organic House. That was Amanita with Vertigo. Out soon on Enormous Tunes. So guys, after this one weekend break, I'm excited to be back on the road again for two shows in Canada. On Friday the 9th, I'll be at Forest City in London. You can then catch me at Off Picnic in Montreal on the 10th for a three-hour set. Can't wait. And as usual, full details for these can be found on my socials or at norampure.com and my Bands in Town page as well. Let's get back to the music with an amazing record from Kent. This is Needed.

0: between. Thanks for tuning into this week's Purified Radio. I hope you've enjoyed this selection. If you want to suggest a track you think could fit, the easiest way to reach us is via Threads or Instagram at Purified Records. I'm going to leave you with a very emotional track from Will. This is On a Field of Snow, super beautiful. Enjoy, and I'll catch you at the same time next week.
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It is harder still to look out the window still, hoping that your heart would be

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We don't want to do that. We must not do that. And I believe we still have a window of time, and it's not only me, when if we get together, if we roll up our sleeves and take action, each of us

One day, this nation will rise up, live out the true meaning of its creed.